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Some planets have this invisible line between them. And they're supposed to meet again, even if it takes many years. I don't understand grown-up love, but I know what it feels like when somebody makes it dark and scary. Maybe one day, when I'm older, I'll see.

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Yeah, it feels like sick. Put you on with a brand new suit, eh?

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Some planets have this invisible line between them, that they're supposed to meet again, even if it takes many years. I don't understand grown-up love, but I know what it feels like when somebody makes the darkest scary.

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Now I'm watching from afar, from the dark side of the bar. Forgiveness, I keep hoping you'll find it in your heart. 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

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When all I get's your answer phone, but you ain't home.

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1: I'm a dance with the devil like I got none to lose. 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You cross the line 100 times. 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

civilians. God, if men could only see a lesson taught by history, that all the singers of the Psalms cannot right a single wrong, that all men of goodwill stay in the fields they have to till, feed the mouths they have to fill, and cast away their arms. 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
2: 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Some planets have this invisible line between them. And there's a course to meet again, even if it takes many years. I don't understand grown-up love, but I know what it feels like when somebody makes it dark and scary. Maybe one day, when I'm older,

BMG, no Maserati. Wanna check you out, wanna D-type, only D-type, Steve Green type. Wanna check you out, it's a footnote, a piece of history.

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Even on nights where we struggle to balance all these galaxies in our hearts.

flesh is no longer warm and our bones are very dust. Cause in trust, there is us. Cause in lust, there is us.